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0: I feel like we're talking frequently these days about the benefit of nature. So many new studies on the value of just walking through a tree-lined street. Turns out a boost in well-being and lower risk for depression is the latest advantage of being in nature. A study in the journal Translational Psychiatry, they looked at data from nearly 400,000 people of all ages. Those with the lowest risk for depression spent an average of 90 minutes outside per day. The reason being outside is so good for our mood, sunlight, even on cloudy days, increases production of the hormone serotonin, which lifts our mood.
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2: 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I'll have some tips from dentists to protect your smile.
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0: got a lot of questions about this, so here's the answer. What should I eat to achieve optimal health? Here's what Dr. Suzanne Judd recommends. She's a professor of biostatistics at the University of Alabama. She says, follow the 90-10 rule, which means 90% of your food should be in its most natural, unprocessed form. So think lean meat, dairy, eggs, whole grains, and fruits and vegetables. And only 10% should be from more processed items like pasta, crackers, fries, and sugary treats. That's what you should eat to achieve optimal health.
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0: Want to share a crucial piece of weight loss intel with you. If you're trying to lose weight right now, before you even think about changing your diet and exercise routines, make sure you're getting enough sleep. Because new research shows that all things being equal, our sleep habits, they control our weight. And here's how. First, sleep impacts how our fat cells function. You know how your brain feels foggy after pulling an all-nighter? Well, a study from the University of Chicago found that our cells experience something similar, our fat cells, called metabolic grogginess. It means your body is 30% less effective doing its job of removing fat from your bloodstream. The result? The excess fats, they get stored around your liver and belly, increasing your risk for obesity and type 2 diabetes. In fact, one study found that when dieters got 5 or few hours of sleep a night, they lost half as much weight as people who slept 8 hours a night, even though both groups ate the same amount of food. And think about it. The longer we're awake, the more opportunities we have to eat. And when you're exhausted, research shows your body is primed to crave fatty, high-calorie foods for energy. So it's not a coincidence that about 1 in 3 people are overweight, and the same number of people, 1 in 3, are sleep-deprived.
1: Intelligence for your life. It's free, you know.
0: 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Right now, just go to Tesh.com and see what your number is. Tesh.com.
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0: Welcome back to Intelligence for Your Life. John Tesh with you. We're hanging out after the show at facebook.com/John Tesh. And parents and grandparents, is it possible to manage your child's meltdown in a public place? The answer from the experts is absolutely yes. So try this power tip from child psychologist Dr. Michelle Borba. She says, when the crying or temper tantrum starts, turn to the kid in question and say, hey, let's do some jumping jacks, no matter where you are. Dr. Borba says, a simple redirection of their attention and energy will work wonders. Let me know how it goes for you.
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0: It wasn't just one moment. It was all the little things leading up. The way he'd laugh at my jokes, the way he'd listen, the way he always showed up. That's when I knew it was real. So when he asked, it wasn't a surprise. It just felt right.
1: 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And when that happens, they deserve something just as meaningful. And it all starts here.
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1: I'll catch up with Macaroni Kid Erie's Kara Murphy with some fun ideas for you and the kids this weekend. 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

0: 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It's home. 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
1: I'll catch up with Macaroni Kid Erie's Kara Murphy with some fun ideas for you and the kids this weekend. 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
1: I'm Craig Flint from your Weather Authority. Today, mostly cloudy, scattered morning showers turn isolated by afternoon. Breezy, warm, a bit humid, near 80. Tonight remains mild. Some showers develop late, 60 to 65. Friday, widespread rain for the morning and midday before turning dry by the afternoon. Breezy and still relatively warm. Then cloudy by late day and turning cooler late, 65 to 70. From your Weather Authority, I'm meteorologist Craig Flint.
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0: Good morning and hello, October. Just in time for Pumpkin Spice Day today. Yesterday was National Coffee Day. Wonder if you had a pumpkin spice coffee. But online, I asked our Classy 100 Facebook friends about a debate that has been circulating online. It seems that many in the Gen Z category, that's the 14 to 29-year-olds, feel it's okay to take an iced coffee or any specialty coffee with them to a job interview. And I asked our Classy 100 friends what you thought about that. And if you were the hiring manager, would you hire someone if they came in with a coffee drink? And unanimously, the answer was no. Leave it in the car. It is tacky. Don't do it. No food or drink at the interview. Okay? So whoever needs to hear it, we're trying to help you out here.
1: They say the holy water's watered down, and this town's lost its faith. Our colors will fade eventually, so if our time is running out, day after day, we'll make the mundane a masterpiece. Oh my, my, oh my, my love, I take one look at you, you're taking me out.

0: We're 99.9 Classy 100. And okay, you may want to celebrate Pumpkin Spice Day with a great pumpkin spice latte. Couple of things you should be aware of before you order it, though. According to Yahoo News, a 16-ounce pumpkin spice latte has about 50 grams of sugar. That's about a quarter cup of sugar in just the one, all right? So you have to be careful because it can also stain your teeth and erode enamel because of the acidity. So dentists have a couple of tips I want to pass on to you. To reduce the staining and hopefully prevent tooth damage, they suggest possibly getting the low-sugar pumpkin spice latte. And if you add milk to the drink, it can reduce the risk of staining. By the way, research shows iced coffee may cause less staining to teeth than hot drinks, which I was kind of surprised about that. So you can always rinse your mouth out with water after drinking the coffee. And that's with any sugary, acidic drink, even pop, whatever the case may be. Rinse your mouth out with water. If you do want to brush your teeth, just to give yourself that extra, I don't want the sugar sticking around for a while, they say wait 30 minutes. Because if you brush too soon after having any sugary or acidic drink, it can also cause damage to your teeth.
1: I'm Craig Flint from your Weather Authority. Today, mostly cloudy, scattered morning showers turn isolated by afternoon. Breezy, warm, a bit humid, near 80. Tonight remains mild. Some showers develop late, 60 to 65. Friday, widespread rain for the morning and midday before turning dry by the afternoon. Breezy and still relatively warm. Then cloudy by late day and turning cooler late, 65 to 70. From your Weather Authority, I'm meteorologist Craig Flint.
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17: Mornings made easier. Brenda in the morning on Classy 100.

Hey there, it's Brenda Savelli. Thanks for starting your day with me here on Brenda in the Morning. Guess what? The Presque Isle Poker Pedal is coming back. I forgot about this. They do a poker run on your bicycle, and it's going to be this Sunday, but you can still sign up. So check out all the details at the Presque Isle Partnership's website, which is discoverpi.org. If you're looking for other family fun things to do this weekend, we're going to catch up with Macaroni Kid Erie's Kara Murphy coming up next.

0: Good morning. Kicking off the first weekend in October. So you know we have to catch up with Macaroni Kid Erie's Kara Murphy with her top family fun picks. And Kara, this time of year, it is really hard for you to choose, isn't it?
1: It really is. Since it's October now, all of the fall and Halloween events are now live throughout the county. So we've got your family fun at all the farms, Port Farms, Sisson's, Mason Farms, Pumpkin Town. If you want a little bit more spooky, if you have older kids, Erie Abyss is going on right now, and Sparrow Pond's Haunted Hay Rides. You can find the full list of all seasonal attractions and events in our big Halloween and fall fun guide. We've got 70 plus events by my last count on there. So lots happening. I also wanted to mention this weekend is the Sunflower Sprouts Consignment Sale. This is the biggest consignment sale by far in Erie. It happens twice a year. This is a great place to find gently used clothes, but there it's also very seasonal. So they'll have tons of Halloween costumes, winter wear, and you can even do some early Christmas shopping because they'll have a ton of toys and that kind of thing. If you had a baby recently, especially, get over there. But it really, I mean, I've bought stuff for my teens there too. So there's a lot. That's at Sinai Sports. It takes up the entire floor. I think last time they had over 30,000 items, and most of it is from Moms in Erie. So you're also helping support Moms in Erie because they're earning money back from that as well. 50 to 90% off retail is what they say. So it's really great. I love that sale. And then lastly, before I let you go, it's also one of my other favorite events this weekend, the Panama Rocks Foliage Festival. I was in Chautauqua County last weekend and the leaves were starting to change. So I think it should be a beautiful weekend for this.
0: Yes.
1: The festival itself is free, but it is normal admission to go into the main portion of the park where the rocks are. But the festival itself is really great. We've bought some really nice artwork there in the past. So I highly suggest that if you're up for a little road trip this weekend.
0: Fabulous. And again, as always, keep your finger on the pulse of all the things going on for families at Macaroni Kid Erie's website. Thank you, Kara.
1: Have a good October.
2: I'm Craig Flint from your Weather Authority. Today, mostly cloudy, scattered morning showers turn isolated by afternoon. Breezy, warm, a bit humid, near 80. Tonight remains mild. Some showers develop late, 60 to 65. Friday, widespread rain for the morning and midday before turning dry by the afternoon. Breezy and still relatively warm. Then cloudy by late day and turning cooler late, 65 to 70. From your Weather Authority, I'm meteorologist Craig Flint.
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1: I'm Craig Flint from your Weather Authority. Today, mostly cloudy, scattered morning showers turn isolated by afternoon. Breezy, warm, a bit humid, near 80. Tonight remains mild. Some showers develop late, 60 to 65. Friday, widespread rain for the morning and midday before turning dry by the afternoon. Breezy and still relatively warm. Then cloudy by late day and turning cooler late, 65 to 70. From your Weather Authority, I'm meteorologist Craig Flint.
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88 with Together Forever by Rick Astley. This is his second U.S. chart topper after, of course, Never Gonna Give You Up. He was only 22 when Never Gonna Give You Up became so popular, and he said he thought it was just maybe going to be a one-off. He was so surprised that it went to the top of the charts, and he was sure the second song, this song, wouldn't do the same. So he was pretty surprised that he did as well. Like I said, he was only 22. He didn't know how things would go for him. Of course, his devoted fan base is known as Rick Rollers. I don't know if you've ever been Rick Rolled. There for a while, it was viral before there was such a word as viral, that you could get an email from someone, and when you opened it up, it would be Rick Astley singing. So even though that was Never Gonna Give You Up, this song sounded so much like it, it's like Rick Rolling Part 2. Enjoy. For 99.9 Classy 100.

0: Good morning from 99.9 Classy 100. Of course, today, not just October 1st, hello October, but also Pumpkin Spice Day. Now, Delish Magazine says pumpkin spice has immune-boosting properties. I'm not necessarily talking about the pumpkin spice you have in your latte. No, I'm talking more like adding cinnamon and cloves and nutmeg and ginger and allspice. They all have anti-inflammatory qualities, and they're all different ways that we go ahead and season our pumpkin. They have antioxidants in pumpkin. It protects our body from diseases. So yeah, if you have a chance to add pumpkin to some of your dishes, I know the Weight Watchers way to do cake, take a regular cake mix, add pumpkin to it. It's a healthier twist on that. But they did say that, you know, eating pumpkin is good for your eyes. It helps protect your heart. It supports weight loss because it has fiber, and it boosts your immune system. So yes, yay pumpkin.
1: I'm Craig Flint from your Weather Authority. Today, mostly cloudy, scattered morning showers turn isolated by afternoon. Breezy, warm, a bit humid, near 80. Tonight remains mild. Some showers develop late, 60 to 65. Friday, widespread rain for the morning and midday.

0: before turning dry by the afternoon, breezy and still relatively warm, then cloudy by late day and turning cooler late, 65 to 70. From your Weather Authority, I'm meteorologist Craig Flint.
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Hey there, it's Brenda Savelli, and a survey by Green Mountain Coffee Roasters says that 35%, so a little over a third of people, would name their child Pumpkin Spice in exchange for free Pumpkin Spice coffee for life. Oh, Pumpkin. I used to call my niece and nephew Pumpkin, but Pumpkin Spice, I don't know. Kind of a giggle there. I mean, whatever you named your child, if they're between the ages of 13 to 18, it's Teentober at the library, and they have their first event tonight. Check it out at erielibrary.org. If they like gardening and they'd like a little bit of scary stories, it would be perfect for them.

0: 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So if you're busy right now, no worries. You have until 9 to get it in there. It's Paradise. P-A-R-A-D-I-S-E. Paradise. Text that number to 95819 now to be in to win. 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
1: I'm Craig Flint from your Weather Authority. Today, mostly cloudy, scattered morning showers turn isolated by afternoon. Breezy, warm, a bit humid, near 80. Tonight remains mild. Some showers develop late, 60 to 65. Friday, widespread rain for the morning and midday before turning dry by the afternoon. Breezy and still relatively warm. Then cloudy by late day and turning cooler late, 65 to 70. From your Weather Authority, I'm meteorologist Craig Flint.
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Good morning and hello, October. If what you love about October is getting scared out of your wits at the Erebus Factory of Terror, we have about a handful left of those sweet deals at classy100.com. Click on the sweet deal link and get two tickets for the price of one, and you can print them right out at home, so you could even use them this weekend. Here comes the Huntrix with Golden, and you know what? The soundtrack from the K-pop Demon Hunters has now tied Moana for the longest stay at number one on the top soundtracks chart. Congrats to them.

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But you have a chance to win tickets to the show provided by our Erie Phil. Four people are going to win tickets to that show. 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We also have a link at our Classy 100 Facebook page.

0: Good morning. Kicking off the first weekend in October. So you know we have to catch up with Matt Groening, Kid Erie's Kara Murphy with her top family fun picks. And Kara, this time of year, it is really hard for you to choose, isn't it?
1: It really is. Since it's October now, all of the fall and Halloween events are now live throughout the county. So we've got your family fun at all the farms, Port Farms, Sisson's, Mason Farms, Pumpkin Town. 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You can find the full list of all seasonal attractions and events in our big Halloween and fall fun guide. We've got 70 plus events by my last count on there. So lots happening. I also wanted to mention this weekend is the Sunflower Sprouts Consignment Sale. This is the biggest consignment sale by far in Erie. It happens twice a year. This is a great place to find gently used clothes, but there it's also very seasonal. So they'll have tons of Halloween costumes, winter wear, and you can even do some early Christmas shopping because they'll have a ton of toys and that kind of thing. If you've had a baby recently, especially, get over there. But it really, I mean, I've bought stuff for my teens there too. So there's a lot. That's at Sinai Sports. It takes up the entire floor. I think last time they had over 30,000 items, and most of it is from Moms in Erie. So you're also helping support Moms in Erie because they're earning money back from that as well. 50 to 90% off retail is what they say. So it's really great. I love that sale. And then lastly, before I let you go, it's also one of my other favorite events this weekend, the Panama Rocks Foliage Festival. I was in Chautauqua County last weekend and the leaves were starting to change. So I think it should be a beautiful weekend for this.
0: Yes.
1: The festival itself is free, but it is normal admission to go into the main portion of the park where the rocks are. But the festival itself is really great. We've bought some really nice artwork there in the past. So I highly suggest that if you're up for a little road trip this weekend.
0: Fabulous. And again, as always, keep your finger on the pulse of all the things going on for families at Macaroni Kid Erie's website. Thank you, Kara.
1: Have a good October.
2: I'm Craig Flint from your Weather Authority. Today, mostly cloudy, scattered morning showers turn isolated by afternoon. Breezy, warm, a bit humid, near 80. Tonight remains mild. Some showers develop late, 60 to 65. Friday, widespread rain for the morning and midday before turning dry by the afternoon. Breezy and still relatively warm. Then cloudy by late day and turning cooler late, 65 to 70. From your Weather Authority, I'm meteorologist Craig Flint.
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0: screens at home, but what about screens at school? Almost 90% of U.S. public schools now hand every student a device. A growing number of parents and researchers are asking whether all that screen time is helping kids learn or getting in the way. Here's what the evidence shows. For many tasks, kids comprehend more when they read something on paper versus on a screen, and they remember more when they take notes by hand instead of typing. So while learning to use a computer is no doubt a valuable skill, the core work of reading, writing, and math may just sink in better the old-fashioned way. So what can you do about it? At home, encourage your kids to do their homework and studying off-screen when they can. And it's definitely fair to ask your kids' school how and how much they are using technology in the classroom. I'm Dr. Sanjay Gupta, helping you live a better life.
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Hello, October and Pumpkin Spice Day. And you know what? It's not just for humans. A San Diego company has made a line of pumpkin spice lattes for your dog and cat. It's used with goat milk, spices, honey, and pumpkin, of course. And it won't damage their teeth, but those pumpkin spice lattes that we love may damage yours. So I'll give you some tips on dentists on how you can help out if you can't help yourself from getting those pumpkin spice lattes this time of year. It's coming up next.

0: Hey there, it's Brenda Savelli. Thanks for starting your day with me here on Brenda in the Morning. Okay, hard to resist pumpkin spice lattes, especially on Pumpkin Spice Day today. But a couple of tips for you from the dentist to try to help it not hurt your teeth. First of all, because a 16-ounce pumpkin spice latte has about 50 grams of sugar, that's about a quarter cup of sugar in just one, it can lead to cavities, and obviously if you leave all that sugar just sitting in your mouth. So the staining of your teeth could happen as well because it can be acidic and it can erode the enamel. So not to be a downer about it, we still want you to be able to enjoy those beverages, but dentists say to reduce staining and try to help prevent tooth damage, a couple of suggestions. First of all, maybe try the low-sugar pumpkin spice latte. They say adding milk to your drink can reduce the risk of staining. They also say, believe it or not, that research shows iced coffee may cause less staining to teeth than hot drinks. And after you're done with the beverage, if you can, just rinse your mouth out with water. That'll help rinse away some of that sugar that you have going on there. But if you do want to be able to brush, the experts say wait 30 minutes. They say give your teeth a cleaning after you get the pumpkin spice latte, yes, but wait until after you've had any sugary or acidic drink, even pop or anything like that, because you can damage your teeth if you brush too soon. All right, there's some tips. Now go enjoy that pumpkin spice latte, all right?
1: I'm Craig Flint from your Weather Authority. Today, mostly cloudy, scattered morning showers turn isolated by afternoon. Breezy, warm, a bit humid, near 80. Tonight remains mild. Some showers develop late, 60 to 65. Friday, widespread rain for the morning and midday before turning dry by the afternoon. Breezy and still relatively warm. Then cloudy by late day and turning cooler late, 65 to 70. From your Weather Authority, I'm meteorologist Craig Flint.
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October 1st. October is Breast Cancer Awareness Month. They turned the pink, the Perry Fountain pink yesterday. That's with Linked by Pink and UPMC Hillman Cancer Center and McGee Women's Hospital. And also, October is Domestic Violence Awareness Month. So you'll see every third parking meter in Erie wrapped in purple. SafeNet and the Erie Police Department want folks to know that roughly 1 in 3 people are affected by domestic violence. We have links to areas where you can get help locally at our classy100.com website. If you need just information, you can also call 211 24 hours a day, 7 days a week, and they'll help connect you to community areas. Obviously, if you ever have an actual emergency happening, 911. But for just information about ways that you can get help in our area, 211. I'm Brenda Savelli. Thanks for starting part of your day with me, with Brenda in the morning. Stick with us. We have some great music. Cassie will be up in a little bit, and I'll see you tomorrow on 99.9 Classy 100.

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0: Good morning, Erie. Let's get back to the music that starts your day with Brenda in the Morning on Classy 100.

It's the first day of October. It's Classy 100. The first thing I saw when I opened up my computer this morning is the Farmer's Almanac predicting when everyone will see their first snowfall of the year. It looks like for us, they're predicting around November or even late November or early December. I think we'll see November, but I'm happy it's not saying October. We were good.

99.9's Classy 100. In case you have not heard, we are giving away a tropical vacation for four people to Mexico. An all-inclusive resort, and we will fly you there. It's going to be great, and I've got your keyword to win that trip coming up next.

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0: 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It's home. 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

Happy October. It's Classy 100. 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And we've got those details in the events calendar at classy100.com.

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Classy 100. Man, that song is the sound of my childhood. I just was obsessed with Sheryl Crow. That song, when she first came out, I was like, this is it for me. I love it. All right, head on over to our website, classy100.com, to win tickets for the Cinematic Splendor Show coming to the Warner Theater. That's with our friends at the Erie Philharmonic. Music from Spartacus with an incredible pianist. This is happening on October 10th, and you can be there for free. My baby.

It's Classy 100. Have you ever watched the show Undercover Boss? I loved it. They would put bosses undercover and send them into companies to try and figure out, you know, what's going wrong with the company. Well, they are bringing it back, and it'll be hosted by Drew Carey, and it'll be on CBS. This is the 12th season, and I'm looking forward to seeing when we're going to get more information about that. It first launched in 2010.

0: 65. Friday, widespread rain for the morning and midday before turning dry by the afternoon. Breezy and still relatively warm. Then cloudy by late day and turning cooler late, 65 to 70. From your Weather Authority, I'm meteorologist Craig Flint.
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0: well, I think I maybe seen the most unhinged frozen pizza ever. Tombstone Pizza is offering up limited edition kits, which they're calling the pizza nobody asked for. 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
1: They say the holy water's watered down, and this town's lost its faith. 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

Wow, a woman has attracted over 240 potential partners with a husband application. Her name's Erin Patterson. She made a Google form. She pinned it to her bio on Instagram last month and then advertised that she was looking, and she got 241 submissions. Well, that's pretty incredible. And she's a beautiful woman. But she honestly just, it looks like an average everyday woman like all of us. When I heard the story, I was like, oh, she looked like a supermodel. No, she just looks like a normal, everyday, beautiful woman.

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It's Classy 100. It was on this day in 1984. U2 released The Unforgettable Fire, featuring Pride in the Name of Love, which was a huge hit for them. So happy birthday to that album.

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1: I'm Craig Flint from your Weather Authority. Today, mostly cloudy, scattered morning showers turn isolated by afternoon. Breezy, warm, a bit humid, near 80. Tonight remains mild. Some showers develop late, 60 to 65. Friday, widespread rain for the morning and midday before turning dry by the afternoon. Breezy and still relatively warm. Then cloudy by late day and turning cooler late, 65 to 70. From your Weather Authority, I'm meteorologist Craig Flint.
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Who has an October 1st birthday? Major League Baseball Hall of Famer Rod Carew, Julie Andrews, President Jimmy Carter, Tom Bosley, who was Howard Cunningham on Happy Days, and Walter Matthau were all born on this day.

As an 80s kid, I grew up watching Fraggle Rock. Was absolutely obsessed with all things Jim Henson. And you may not realize that they rebooted the show. It's fabulous if you have young kids. And Fraggle Rock's coming to Erie. It's taking the stage at the Warner Theater. And I saw that our friends over at Macaroni Kid are giving away tickets to go at macaronikid.com.

It was November of 1980 that Hall & Oates released Kiss on My List. The song was written with the intention that Jana Allen, the sister of Hall's longtime girlfriend, Sarah Allen, would sing it, for she was interested in starting a music career. Well, Hall cut a demo version as a guide for her, but later when his manager found the tape lying around the studio, he insisted that Hall & Oates cut it themselves, and they didn't even do a second take. They just added background vocals to the demo, and here it is.

Would you like an all-inclusive vacation to a tropical location? Yeah, we're giving one away. We're sending you out to Dreams Resorts and Spa. 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

99.9's Classy 100. I saw today is National Pumpkin Spice Day. And with it being the month of October, we're now seeing some news about foods and things like that. Dunkin' has dropped a Halloween menu featuring 12 new drinks. Brock's is dropping a second chance to buy their candy corn perfume. I think I will pass up that opportunity and leave it open for you guys. And then Hershey's has debuted two new Harry Potter themed candies. The milk chocolate cauldron cake Hershey Kisses and the sherbet lemon Kit Kats. Okay, I want to try that. I've been trying.

99.9's Classy 100. All right, you still have until 12 o'clock to text in the keyword SPA to the number 95819 to win that all-inclusive trip for four to Dreams Resorts and Spas in Mexico. That's SPA to 95819.

Oh my gosh, all the neighborhood kids came over yesterday and were playing outside in the yard, and that means parents. And, you know, I saw them running down the street and I turned to the other parents and I was like, look, we're giving them a 1990s childhood. And my husband was like, if it was a 90s childhood, none of us would be here. That's so real. Parents today actually supervise their kids, but those of us growing up in the 90s, we were just alone, feral, running the streets with no supervision.

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2: I'm Craig Flint from your Weather Authority. Today, mostly cloudy, scattered morning showers turn isolated by afternoon. Breezy, warm, a bit humid, near 80. Tonight remains mild. Some showers develop late, 60 to 65. Friday, widespread rain for the morning and midday before turning dry by the afternoon. Breezy and still relatively warm. Then cloudy by late day and turning cooler late, 65 to 70. From your Weather Authority, I'm meteorologist Craig Flint.
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October 1st. At least that's what I say. I do know that the Disney Halloween calendar starts in like August, but today kicks off Halloween for me.

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Dua Lipa, Don't Start Now. 99.9 Classy 100. My name is Lexi. Officially kicking off the Halloween season today, October 1st. Happy October. I hope it's well for you. And I hope you don't watch a lot of scary movies because I hate scary movies. It's Classy 100.

Anytime I hear that song, I think of the movie Cars, which just celebrated 20 years. My name is Lexi, 99.9 Classy 100. Madonna took home a bunch of VMAs this year. Here she is now, Open Your Heart.

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My name is Lexi. I don't watch a lot of reality TV. I used to watch a lot of American Idol, but I just saw that they're doing like the finals for American Idol in Atlanta now. So like when you win your way in, they don't say you're going to Hollywood. They say you're going to Atlanta. Just doesn't have the same ring to it.

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4: I'm your host, Megan Klingerberg, and I am super stoked to be joined by Daryl DK. Arguably, your most impressive quality cannot be measured. You're a guy who is the definition of grit. Injuries have ended plenty of careers, but instead you decided yours would only be a chapter instead of the ending. Welcome to the show, Daryl.
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